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0: Pink Floyd, Brain Damage, and Eclipse on Steve Gorman Rocks. The next band we hear, Tesla from Sacramento, California. Not a part of the LA scene, not a part of the Seattle scene, not a part of any scene other than that scene where really great rock and roll bands hang out. Here's Signs. It's Steve Gorman Rocks on 95 KGGO.
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0: Wherever I May Roam, Metallica on Steve Gorman Rock. Steve, I got a question for you. Let's say Lars, okay, he gives you a call. He's like, hey, Steve, I got a bad case of hemorrhoids or something. Like, can't sit at my drum kit. How hard would it be for you as a drummer to step in to Metallica and play along with them during an entire concert?
1: If I were more familiar with all the songs, it wouldn't be that hard. Just because, you know, I can fake it with the best of them. I mean, I'm not a metal drummer, and there's an awful lot of their music I'm not that familiar with. But if you gave me a week, I could get around on it.
0: 1 week?
1: Sure.
0: I would cry for that first week, and I couldn't even get anything done because I would be so stressed out. That sounds insane.
1: I would similarly be stressed out to be posing in a bikini on a beach for a photo shoot. We do what we do, April. Your day at work is my anxiety attack and vice versa.
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0: It's time for Questionable Wisdom on Steve Gorman Rocks. Here's April Rose with tonight's question.
1: Listening on V100 out in Topeka, we have Jen who needs some advice. Jen just got engaged and she's starting to second guess things because she found out that the family heirloom ring her fiance proposed with, his grandma's ring, is the same ring he proposed with for his ex-wife.
2: Oh, boy. Okay.
1: Yeah, so Jen is furious that her fiancé would even think about giving her the same ring that he gave to his ex, even if it was his grandmother's ring. What do you think? Is she out of line for being upset?
2: No, I think it's worth a thought or two. Maybe Jen's fiancé should pass it on to a brother or a nephew or somebody else who might want to give it away. I do think with a family heirloom like that, grandma's ring, you get one go-round with that bad boy.
1: I think family heirlooms are really important to have. And I feel like that's something that I would want and appreciate. But then all you would think of the entire time you're wearing it

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3: 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Bigfoot. I saw him. 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Oh, by the way, it's Gonzo from Saginaw, Michigan.
2: Thanks for the info, Gonzo. 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

0: Grateful Dead, Touch of Grey on Steve Gorman Rocks. I only saw the Grateful Dead, the actual Grateful Dead, with Jerry Garcia twice. Once was in Atlanta at the Omni in 1993. And then a couple years later in 1995, I saw them at Tampa Stadium. And I saw that show because my band at the time, the Black Crowes, we opened for the Grateful Dead that night. And whatever you think of the Grateful Dead's music, and opinions tend to be pretty passionate, either pro or con, one thing was undeniable is they created an entire universe for touring bands. The Grateful Dead's impact, it's not a studio. They made some good records, make no mistake, but it's all about touring. It's all about playing gigs. It's all about improvisation. It's all about set lists that change dramatically night to night to night. Bands like Phish, Widespread Panic, now The Next Generation, Goose, all of the jam bands you've ever seen, they all owe a debt, and most of them certainly acknowledge that debt to the original and still the greatest jam band of all time, the Grateful Dead. It's Steve Gorman Rocks on 95 KGGO.
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1: It's time once again to escape to another world where the rock is always just right. 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
2: If Monday you got Friday on your mind, congrats, you're almost there. It's Uncle Alice with you on Thursday the 9th. I'm coming to you from Germany. And tomorrow we're off to Italy on my Alice's Attic tour. Summer in Europe. All the festivals, the food, the fun, it's pretty great. You know, almost all these festivals, you're playing with all your old buddies from different eras. But as you've noticed, I'm always ready to play rock for you on Alice's Attic, and this evening is no different. I'm excited to head to 1992 in my Cooper's Countdown this hour. Plus, you'll get Pearl Jam, Guns N' Roses, AC/DC, and more, starting right about now.
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1: We're going to 1992 this evening, and it's interesting because the charts reflect the change in music from hair metal to grunge. Some people say that grunge killed metal, but it was probably more of a natural musical social cycle. Plus, maybe the world ran out of Aquanet hairspray. So, without further ado, let's see what was on the rock charts this week in 92. Now, you got to remember, every generation wants their own sound. They want their own look, and they want their own heroes. And so it was time for a change. It didn't mean that the other bands from the hair metal were gone. It just meant it was a different audience. And so it coexisted pretty well. If you liked guitarist George Lynch, maybe you recall the song at number 5. Yes, Lynch Mob with their song Tangled in the Web. Archangels, featuring heartthrob Charlie Sexton, was at number 4 with Livin' in a Dream. At number 3 was Def Leppard with Make Love Like a Man, which is always better than Making Love Like a Turtle, I'm pretty sure. Almost at number 1, Black Crowes, who are on the road right now with their song Remedy. At numero uno this week, in 1992, it was Pearl Jam and their flannel Doc Martens and hit song Even Flow.

0: 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I died and you watched. I died and you walked by and said no.
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1: But they have to ask permission. First season started as two brothers chasing Wendigo, werewolves, vampires, women in white, and then a lower angel starts helping, then St. Michael and other archangels. It is fiction, but people freak out. Apparently, God joins the show and is a writer, and he created Earth for entertainment. Nadine Peternell. I watch it sporadically. It's well done. The two guys are great together. If you're possessed by Rick Springfield, and who isn't, write to me and tell me about it at Alice at Alice's Attic.
2: Alice Cooper will be right back with more insanity after this break.
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0: Do you share a birthday with Nikki Sixx, Elvis, Britney Spears, or Bono? Well, you're about to find out, because Alice Cooper's going to invite you to blow out the candles for some festive celebrity birthday bashes.
1: Happy heavenly birthday to legendary AC/DC frontman Bon Scott. He was born in Forfar, Scotland, 1946, joined the Australian band in 1974. He was with the band until his untimely passing in 1980. We play a lot of AC/DC with Bon, from the records High Voltage, Let There Be Rock, and Highway to Hell. I probably had a few drinks with him back in the day, but then we were always drinking at all times. Dirty Deeds done dirt cheap.

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15: Partly cloudy overnight with a low of 67. North winds around 5 miles per hour. Highs level off around 85 Friday. Partly cloudy skies Friday night. Lows dip down to about 66. Partly cloudy skies Saturday. Decreasing clouds by Sunday. Mid-80s Saturday. Upper 80s by Sunday. I'm weatherology meteorologist Paul Trombley. Currently, it's 75 degrees.
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16: When you turn on the radio, you should find someone there who's a pal, a buddy, a BFF. What you don't expect is for your very own late night pal to be a member of the Rock and Roll Hall of Fame. But then again, this ain't your average rock and roll rodeo. Confide in him now, and you shall be rewarded. It's Alice's Attic with Alice Cooper.
17: What's going on? And by the way, yes, the phrase, what's going on, is the title of a Marvin Gaye hit. And you should know it because you can't listen to Foreigner or REO Speedwagon all the time, right? Here's some history from Professor Uncle Alice. Marvin Gaye was a big part of the Motown sound. And yes, it was based in Detroit. Motown is a blending of the words motor and town. And that's my hometown. It's not just, though, the R&B thing. It's also hard rock. That's the hard rock capital of America. Okay, now that we're all smarter, let's rock.
14: Alice's Attic with Alice Cooper.

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2: Of course, David Bowie has been covered a lot, and his song, The Man Who Sold the World, is pretty great no matter who's doing it. But in this case, I'm going to play Nirvana's version. The Bowie original featured guitarist Mick Ronson, producer Tony Visconti on bass, and Woody Woodmansey on drums. Here's the cool cover by Nirvana. Take it away, Kurt.
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2: It seems there's always an anniversary to celebrate, and 2026 actually marks 50 years since my Alice Cooper Goes to Hell album came out. In case you're not good at math, that means it was released in 1976, and it was my second solo record. The tunes were written with Dick Wagner, the talented guitarist from The Frost. One of the key songs on Go to Hell was I Never Cry. It did really well on the charts, going up to number 12 on the Billboard Hot 100. I suppose you could call the lyric somewhat of an alcoholic confession. Working with Ezrin and Wagner and Steve Hunter, it was really a magical combination of people, that's for sure. So there you have it. Your Uncle Alice spilling the dirt on one of my most vulnerable songs. You're welcome.
0: Alice will be right back.

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2: What well-known metal guitarist did Bruce Springsteen have on tour with him in 2026? Tom Morello of Rage Against the Machine. Tom's gigged with Bruce and his E Street Band on selected songs for every date of the Land of Hope and Dreams American Tour. Tom doesn't play like everybody else. He's really different. He plays his own style of guitar, even though I have heard him play every kind of different style. But he has his own certain style of how he does it. So after covering the Ghost of Tom Joad with Rage Against the Machine, Morello first performed the song live with Springsteen in April 2008. But tonight, we've got a song that he is not on. It's a Bruce classic, Prove It All Night.

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18: 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He's got his microphone on. And his leathers are just back from the cleaners. It's Alice's Attic with Alice Cooper.
19: It's time for a check-in to make sure all my mutants and minions are doing good in the hood. It's Uncle Alice, and let's do roll call. Gustavo, Becky, Catherine, Kyler, Eric, Falcon, Chuck. Oh, he's here. Okay. Dave? Dave's not here, man. I think he's in Spain. How about you guys? A lot going on in the world, but we're all here for each other tonight, right? I'm glad we're together here on Alice's Attic because this hour we're going to get a Brit band and you got to love the 80s, but we're starting with this one.
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0: 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You gotta love the 80s in Alice's Attic. Here's Coop now.
2: 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Talking about Electric Light Orchestra and Jeff Lynne. The tune was the last in the ELO 1981 album, Yes, It's Hold On Tight, which became a concert staple for the band.

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1: Dear Alice, I'm Dario, an artist from Russia. You inspired me to create a panda version of you, Alice Pandas. He has a top hat, a guillotine, and the red shadows in his eyes. Also made a tote bag with the ghost Alice Pandas. Hope they make you smile. Thank you for the music, Daria from Russia. Thank you very much for your artwork. I love how many Alice's Attic listeners are creative in art and music. So keep on keeping on and tell me what you're up to at alicesattic.com. Be right back.
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14: You're inside Alice's attic. Your sagacious host could truly benefit from having a yard sale. Who wouldn't be interested in used straitjackets, top hats, guillotines, and leather pants? There's even a lava lamp from his first LA apartment. But amongst the flotsam and jetsam of an extraordinarily interesting life are the tantalizing tales that only a Rock and Roll Hall of Famer could deliver. So sit back and enjoy another hour of rock and talk with Alice Cooper.
15: You're back to me on Alice's Attic, and don't think I don't notice when you switch the stations. 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It's our secret that you like hip-hop. 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And don't worry, you'll also get Rush, Zeppelin, and freaky facts that might be about you.
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1: Some of my songs are pretty deep and confounding, and some are a bit more to the point. Tonight, I've got one in the second category, my tune Poison, which came out in 1989 on my Trash album. There are a few things you might want to know about the song or not, but I'm going to tell you anyway. I had a co-writer on that song you've never heard of. Poison was written by me with producer Desmond Child and guitarist John McCurry. John came in, played that great opening riff, and he's a great studio player in New York City. Great, great player. The idea of the song Poison was this. Everybody I know at some point in their life went out and knowing that this person was the wrong person, knowing that they were going to get hurt, knowing that this was never going to last, but couldn't resist that person. That's what Poison is about. Okay? We've all done it, so here it is.

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1: Well, you asked for it, you got it. Facts in general are quite freaky. Here we go. In 1518, dozens of people in Strasbourg, France, started dancing uncontrollably in the streets. The bizarre mania lasted for days, with many dancers collapsing or dying from exhaustion. You're telling me that's not like an alien thing that happened where they put a beam down there and they said, let's see how long they can dance. Leftover pasta has extra health benefits because it contains more resistant starch than fresh pasta. So when you go in the refrigerator and there's the pasta your wife made the night before or your husband made, and you went, let's heat this up and it tastes better the second day. Well, you're right. Zeppelin drummer John Bonham drummed on a classroom desk as a kid. He carved his name into the desk, which was later auctioned off for $750,000. Excuse me? And finally tonight, the largest piece of fossilized dinosaur poo discovered is over 12 inches long and over 2 liters in volume. And I'm sure you need to know that. And that's it for this evening's facts. And you're welcome. I'll be back with Movie Music Madness.
0: What? You think radio this brilliant is free? We'll be back with more amazing Alice Cooper after the break.
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6: Transitioning out of the military, it's difficult. Just about everything around you changes. I would get phone calls that brothers were dying, some of them to suicide. And I'd found myself in another cold cemetery. And I started to wonder if I was next. It's a struggle to know that you're facing challenges.

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1: Who saw the 2000 film Coyote Ugly? Or maybe one of you worked at the bar that inspired the film, but you know where the phrase comes from. The slang term Coyote Ugly refers to the feeling of waking next to someone who is sleeping in your arms, and you think they're so unattractive and you want to escape. You'd rather chew off your arm than wake up that person. They look great the night before. I mean, come on. If the movie wasn't great, it did have great music, including this Movie Music Madness tune, also about getting away. Here's Lenny.

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10: Untested freshman gets nod versus Gamecocks. This is Fayetteville, Arkansas. Casey Dick, a freshman quarterback, has seen no action in Razorback games this year because he was redshirted. Will start for Arkansas tomorrow against South Carolina.
11: Their team, of course, is known as the
10: Gamecocks. Coach Houston Nutt is Arkansas's head coach.
11: His name is Mr. Nutt. So we have Mr. Dick. Mm-hmm.
10: Casey Dick.
11: We have Mr. Dick and Mr. Nutt.
12: Mr. Johnson.
10: Coach Nutt. Let's say Coach Nutt.
11: Okay, Coach Mr. Dick.
10: Mr. Johnson, Coach Nutt.
11: Okay, now Mr. Johnson is
12: here. Gamecocks.
10: And the South Carolina game. Mr. Johnson is the former quarterback.
11: So it's Mr. Dick, Coach Nutt, Mr. Johnson, and the Gamecocks.
10: Right.
11: I wonder if anybody will get sacked during that game.
10: It because, just doesn't stop.
11: Because you could, let's coach. What would the,
10: Chrissy,
11: gotta,
10: are you okay?
11: I
10: got
11: to figure out a headline. Wait a minute.
12: Nut sacks Dick.
13: All right.
10: When you
11: made
10: my see, if, what if Coach Nutt if pulls Coach, Dick yeah. out of the game?
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1: Hey there, it's your Uncle Alice with stuff and nonsense that will hopefully freak out your fragile eggshell mind. I mean, you could be reading a book, saving children from orphanage fires, or slowly sinking into quicksand. 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Safes falling out of the sky and going into quicksand. Alrighty, time to rock. Starting out with this.
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1: 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And in case you didn't know who that is, it's Neil Young. The Attic Classic from the not-so-young Neil is fitting. It's called Old Man, and it came out in 1972 when he lived through the rock star hazardous age of 27. Here's, Old Man, take a look at my wife.

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0: Alice's Attic with more of Alice's email.
1: Good morning, Mr. Cooper. I never imagined I would find myself asking for help like this, but I am reaching out on behalf of my Irish wolfhound, Nashville. Nashville has been diagnosed with a herniated disc with spinal protrusion that is causing neurological damage. The ER vet said he needs an MRI and surgery to prevent further deterioration and give him the best chance of walking comfortably again. Nashville is more than a pet. He is family. He has been my loyal companion through life's challenges, offering unconditional love and comfort. Watching him struggle to walk and seeing him in pain has been heartbreaking. The cost of his care is beyond what I can imagine. So I started a GoFundMe in hopes to giving him a chance he deserves. Any donation would mean the world to us. Sharing Nashville's story with your listeners would be an incredible gift. Thank you for taking the time to read this and for keeping Nashville in your thoughts and prayers. Okay. Well, Teresa Hessler, I don't know how you get in touch with her to donate money for Nashville. I'm a dog lover. You know that. I love dogs. I mean, I can't resist them. They're just the greatest things on the planet. And, you know, when you get one like that, that's, like you said, it's not just an animal, but part of your family, and it has a personality that you know what he's thinking. He knows what you're thinking. I'll be right back with some mystical dream weaving in a bit.
0: Your teller of Detroit stories, Alice Cooper, will return after these messages.
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1: George Harrison gave singer Gary Wright the book Autobiography of a Yogi. Then Gary wrote a hit song after being inspired by the writings. What was the title of the song? Dreamweaver. The recording features Gary's vocals, producer David Foster on the Fender Rhodes, electric piano, and drummer Jim Keltner. Well, you can't get much better than that, okay? Here's Dreamweaver, Gary Wright. I've just closed.

0: And that concludes another magical and memorable edition of Alice's Attic. 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
15: I'm originally from Chicago, which I love being from the Midwest, you know. I love the fact that, you know, when you ask somebody how they're doing, they always give you the same answer. Fine. Love that.
16: Mm-hmm. Right. Sure.
15: You know, how you doing? Fine. Great. Won't even ask about that blood coming out of your ear. Good. Glad you're fine.
16: Fine.
15: Everybody's fine. Yeah. In L.A., which is where I live now, you know, everybody wants to talk, you know, about whatever. Everything is ironic in L.A., too. You know, everybody's still, oh, isn't that ironic? It's always really well-off guys, you know. Oh, yeah. You know, Father bought Procter & Gamble back when it first started. Turns out it wasn't a gamble at all.
17: Isn't that ironic?
15: Yeah. Oh, that's great, Chip.
16: Hey, Chip.
15: Yeah. You know, don't see homeless guys in the street. Hey, look at me covered in urine. Isn't that ironic?
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16: Lows have a lot, around 67. Fog in spots. Overnight, under partly cloudy skies, winds out of the north, around 5 miles per hour. Cloudy skies, with a few peaks of sun, with fog early, Friday, chance of thunderstorms. Daytime highs approaching 86. Lows level off around 68, Friday night, partly cloudy skies. I'm weatherology meteorologist Paul Trombley. Right now, it's 73 degrees.
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11: A better life with Dr. Sanjay Gupta.
12: There are lots of things you can measure to get an idea of how healthy you are at any given moment. Temperature, heart rate, blood pressure, just to name a few. But how about how healthy you will be and how long you're likely to live? According to a new study out of the University at Buffalo, two simple strength tests are pretty accurate at predicting longevity in older women. One is hand

0: grip strength, and the other is how quickly people can stand up from a seated position without using their arms. By the way, I remember interviewing former President Jimmy Carter when he was quite old and being really impressed how he just popped out of the chair without using his arms. Not a lot of older people can actually do that. But I think the message here is that maintaining strength as you age is going to help you perform everyday activities, but also help you avoid injury and stay independent. I'm Dr. Sanjay Gupta, helping you live a better life.
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5: 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We are live from the O'Reilly Auto Parts Studios. 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
4: Yep.
5: Jess Hooker's across the way.
6: Hi.
5: She just gave us a really fun quiz. Men don't know a lot. There's Jeff Oske.
7: Yes, sir.
5: Ace Cosby's there.
8: Hey.
5: I'm Josh Arnold, working on a quiz for women.
4: Okay,
6: good.
5: There's Tom. My first question for you ladies.
4: Yeah.
5: Do you know you can watch a movie without asking questions during it?
8: Now, once again, if you're just joining us, can you give me one of the ones you gave us before that we all got wrong?
6: Money piece? You kind of got money piece right, didn't you? Because it said it had something to do with hair.
8: Money piece is when a woman has like black hair, but she's got a blonde
6: It's
8: rim
6: like
8: a
6: statement piece is what I would
5: say. I like
6: say.
5: It.
6: LBD, well, Jeffy got that, but that one, you guys, do you remember
8: what
6: that
8: was it again?
6: For?
9: Little black dress?
6: Yeah.
8: Little black dress. Okay.
6: Yeah.
8: Okay. DTF?
4: That's not on there, but we all know what it is.
8: Okay, sorry. So, yeah, we're going to do one. I want to do that on Monday. Come up with a complete list of things.
5: Sure.
8: For the ladies.
4: I won't be here.
9: Josh, there's nothing I love more than sitting with my lady, and we sit down together and turn on a show, and we've been watching it for 45 minutes, and she looks over at me and goes, "So why is blah, blah, blah doing blah, blah, blah?" And I go, "You have all the same information I do." I don't know either.
8: That's funny because Kelly says that to me constantly.
6: Yeah.
9: Like we're both privy to the same.
8: Yes, but I can't pay attention at the same level that she can.
9: Right.
8: That's the problem. That's exactly what's happening with her.
9: Yeah.
8: She probably is enlightened, such as I am, and that the mind is drifting off into more important.
4: So what you're asking Kelly those questions?
8: Constantly. And she'll say to me, "I know exactly what you know."
4: Okay.
8: But she should know that I can't pay attention to anything.
4: Why do you even bother watching TV?
8: I very rarely do.
6: There was a guy online who made a slideshow and put it on a projector above the TV because he was going to watch a movie with his mom and she was constantly asking questions. And so he predicted the questions that she would ask through the movie and they would pop up with the answers so that she wouldn't talk to him through the movie.
4: How would he know what she's going to ask?
8: We'll work on that for Monday. Oh, we got to do history here. What day is today? Yikes.
4: July 10th.
8: I'm a little bit behind here. Discombobulated. July 10th, 2026. Okay, here we go. Well, this is a good one. Right off the bat.
4: Yeah?
8: No one will know this. I have a dollar right here. United States American dollar.
9: Quit bragging.
8: I got six bucks here. $6. If anybody gets this, you can have my $6. By the way, I would never get this. In 1850, Vice President Millard Fillmore was sworn in as president after who died of an intestinal ailment? Anybody?
4: McKinley.
8: No, McKinley was shot.
4: Oh.
8: No one's going to get it. I would never have gotten it. Zachary Taylor.
5: Ah.
8: He died of an intestinal ailment. Oh, did you know it? I thought it was Garfield. Sorry, Christopher.
4: Yeah,
8: you owe me $10. I don't know if I meant. Yeah. He died, obviously, just a handful of days after July 4th. Apparently, he ate a sandwich with a lot of mayonnaise on it.
4: Yeah, see? Yeah. There you go.
8: While watching the 4th
4: you
8: of July.
4: You should never eat mayonnaise,
8: watching
4: ever.
8: The 4th of July fireworks. Yeah.
4: Proving my point.
8: Millard Fillmore. Oh, you suppose his buddies called him Duck? Because it's so close to Mallard.
5: It's not close enough to be called Duck.
4: Duck?
5: You bet it happened. Yeah. You think they called him pool table because it's so close to billiard?
8: Probably. this is a bizarre one. This is really odd. In 1962, the three-point seatbelt was patented.
4: Okay.
8: So
6: okay.
5: It went over the shoulder.
6: Yeah, it was just
5: a
6: lap. Yeah.
8: Right. But I don't know what year did they require seatbelts in cars? Because in the beginning, the seatbelts were not three-point. They were just the
4: lap belts.
8: And I can remember my aunt got aftermarket seatbelts put in her Impala. I'm totally serious.
6: Yeah.
8: So I don't know what... I'm not sure when they became...
4: I'm looking it up.
8: The three-point seatbelt patented in 62. I believe the three-point shot, when was that in the NBA? 70, 79?
5: The ABA had it first.
8: Yeah, the ABA had it first, absolutely. Thank you, Wes. But it's my understanding that the patent...
4: 1968, they became mandatory in U.S.
8: Seatbelts?
4: Yeah,
8: so the NBA said... It's my understanding that Steph Curry currently gets royalties from the three-point seatbelt because he's such a badass with the three-pointer. I wish Pat were here. 1964, the Beatles release A Hard Day's Night.
4: That's a good song.
8: Do you think that's the most recognizable... chord
5: one of
4: in
5: music.
4: Yeah, it has to be.
8: You hear that and you know, okay, here it
5: yeah
8: comes.
6: Right,
8: not to mention great, but
4: Paul McCartney makes an appearance on the new Rolling Stones album. Did you know that?
8: Yeah, plays bass,
4: plays bass.
8: Yeah,
4: it's yeah
9: awesome. Is there a Hard Day's Night movie?
8: Yes,
4: yes.
9: Okay. I mm-hmm. That is a Monkees movie if I've ever seen one.
8: Well,
4: yeah,
8: no
4: much.
8: The Hard Day's Night predates the Monkees.
9: No, I think I'm right. I think the Beatles stole it from the Monkees.
8: And there's a great song. What was this? Lennon and McCartney were they needed another song, and one of the producers said we need this in an hour or something, and they did it. And I think they wrote 8 days a week or something in a trailer. And Lennon said to the guy, "Don't you ever effing pressure me to do that again." I'm not sure which song it was. I think it was 8 days a week. 1985. This is an easy one. What did Coca-Cola announce, Miss Hooker, in 1985?
6: Cherry Coke.
8: Nope.
4: Diet Coke.
8: No, much more important. It was an earth-shattering event.
5: New Coke.
8: They announced the return of old Coke.
4: Oh.
5: Thank goodness. Coca-Cola Classic.
8: Yeah, new Coke, yeah. A famous disaster.
4: Right.
6: Oh.
4: It was 85?
8: Wow. Yeah,
6: was that during Clear Pepsi too? Remember
5: that was
6: that?
5: A few yeah years later.
9: Yeah. Yeah.
5: That was 90s.
8: 2018,
4: Bristol people,
5: Bristol yeah Pepsi, hilarious. Oh, yeah.
8: 2018, the last of those Thai soccer team kids were brought out of the cave successfully.
4: Okay,
5: rabid as anything.
4: Full of bat bites.
8: I remember. Did you see the video? The one kid, the last kid comes out, and the coach goes, "You crow, where's the ball?" What language do they speak?
4: I have no idea what that was.
5: I don't know.
8: What's the kid's name? I'm sorry.
4: It was in Thailand, Tom.
8: Well, I don't know much about Thailand.
5: It would have been funny if one kid, nobody, they were like, who the hell's this?
6: Right. Nobody comes out.
5: We went in with 13. We left with 14.
8: But it shows you how boring soccer is. They'd rather go into a cave than watch a soccer game. Oh, sorry. Happy birthday, Nikola Tesla.
4: He makes a nice coil.
5: He sure does. We would barely have a Frankenstein movie without
4: him. You're right.
8: Yeah. Although I bet he wouldn't like the Cybertruck. He'd go, "Hey Elon, come here." That's one ugly truck.
7: It looks too futuristic.
8: For Let's see. Do you suppose he gets royalties from the hair band or the car?
4: I don't know. He's dead. It doesn't matter.
8: Tesla, the hair band.
9: Five-man electrical band.
4: I remember Tesla, of course.
8: Yeah. What was their big hit?
9: Signs.
8: Signs.
9: Their cover of Signs. Okay.
8: I love this guy. He's been gone for, God, many years. Ronnie James Dio, born in 1942 as Ronald James Padavone. Nice Italian boy.
9: As tall as Christy.
4: Is he short?
9: He was really small.
8: 5'4".
4: Oh, I'm a little shorter than that, but
8: sadly, wow. 16 years ago, he went adios.
9: Yeah, that's the right response, Ace. Wow.
8: His name was Dio, you see.
9: And I like some of the Black Sabbath Dio.
8: Oh, I do too. He's great. I'm not sure what a holy diver is, but...
4: Yeah.
8: Remember the album cover with the Pope going off the diving board?
9: That'd be so silly.
8: I don't know. I always wanted to you could do a really cool game show with him. Let's make a Dio.
7: Behind the first curtain.
8: Oh, I love this guy. He's also gone. Ron Glass. You know who Ron Glass is, Christy?
4: He was on Barney Miller.
8: Yes.
4: I remember him.
8: From
4: yes.
8: Evansville, Indiana. Terrific actor.
4: Mm-hmm.
8: I really thought he was great. He was also in The Odd Couple. They did
4: one of their many remakes.
8: Alternate version of The
9: Odd
8: Couple.
9: Oh, yeah, they did a black version of that. Yeah.
8: It was good. And then with the guy from Sanford and Son. Right.
9: I think it was.
8: And then he was... Firefly.
9: He's also in It, the miniseries.
8: Happy birthday, Arlo Guthrie, born in 1947. Happy birthday, Phyllis Smith from The Office.
9: She's funny.
8: Mm-hmm. Did you know that
9: Faye Lewison?
8: Did you know that she wasn't auditioning for that show?
9: Yeah,
8: she was working for a casting company, and she was reading the lines opposite the actors auditioning.
9: Oh, yeah.
8: And the producers thought, wait a minute, she is perfect.
4: Hmm.
8: So kind of a fun thing. Pronounce this name for me, Miss Hooker.
6: Okay.
8: Born in 1958, the great banjo player, Mr. Fleck, first name B-E-L-A.
6: B-E-L-A. It's not Bella?
8: It's Bela.
6: Bela. Okay.
8: But growing up, they always
4: said... We all said Bela Fleck.
6: Yeah.
8: Because we all said Bela Lugosi.
4: Right.
8: The famous Dracula. But that his also technically should be Bela.
4: Yeah.
8: Now, this guy is terrific, and I'm going to really struggle to pronounce his name. Peter Serafinowicz. Am I getting it right?
9: I don't know.
4: Who is it?
8: You'd recognize him immediately. He was the Tick.
9: British guy?
8: Yeah, the British guy. He's a huge voiceover guy.
4: Mm-hmm.
8: I think it's Serafinowicz. He's one of those guys you see him and go, oh, that guy. Yeah, he's really good. Sofia Vergara.
4: Oh, you like her, don't you?
9: Oh, gosh, yes.
6: And she's so funny.
9: Yeah, really funny.
6: She's so funny.
9: Humanitarian.
4: Yeah.
8: I can give you two reasons why Bob loved the show Modern Family.
4: Yeah.
8: And they're both Sofia Vergara. Oh, geez. Come on. I can't get this one. Chiwetel Ejiofor.
9: Yeah, actor.
8: Is that close?
9: Yeah.
8: Is that close? From 12 Years a Slave.
9: Mm-hmm.
8: Great actor.
9: Yeah, really good actor.
8: Suppose his agent said to him, hey, look, Chewy, buddy, could you become, I don't know.
4: Nobody's changing their name anymore.
8: Kareem Johnson.
4: It's not the thing to do.
8: You know, his name looks like you took a bunch of Scrabble letters and just heaved them on a board and they came up with it. It's a toughie, but he's a great actor. Lastly, a happy birthday, Adrian Grenier. You know who he is? From Entourage.
4: Mm-hmm. Oh, yeah.
8: Have you seen that car? It looks like an old Land Rover.
4: Mm-mm.
8: Called like the Grenadier.
4: Mm-mm.
8: It's awesome.
4: Oh, we talked about that off the air.
8: They've got a BMW engine. They're made in France. Mm-hmm. I'd really like to drive one of those. But that's
4: sure
8: not
4: that you will be able to.
8: That's not
4: you know the people.
8: Adrian, no, I don't know anybody who's got one of those.
4: Really?
8: Yeah, it looks like a vintage Land Rover.
4: Land Rover.
6: Yeah, those
8: are BMW engine. I mean, thank you God. and lastly, Jessica Simpson. I actually read her book.
9: She was really sort of unfairly portrayed as being dumb as rocks.
8: Yeah,
4: she's a billionaire.
8: Now she's got a lot of dough, and she's pretty
9: cool. She wasn't dumb back then either.
6: No, and she makes some of the most comfortable heels. Like, she knew what she was doing with the woman's foot, and you can wear them all day.
5: Wow.
8: No, which is funny, because Oskie was telling me how comfortable he thought they were when he was doing his new thing where he dresses as a woman.
9: Yeah, no bunions.
8: We're going to come back. These are the O'Reilly Auto Parts Studios. 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
5: Hey, it's the Bob and Tom Show live from the O'Reilly Auto Parts Studios. Christy Lee's at the news desk.
6: Yep.
5: Jess Hooker was doing some doom scrolling just now.
6: I was.
5: Anything good?
6: No, I'm trying to find a recipe for dinner tonight.
5: Oh, how about Pizza Hut? There's Jeff Oske.
27: Hello.
5: He's at the NHTSA Sports Desk. Ace Cosby's at the engineering booth.
28: Hello.
5: I'm Josh Arnold. There's Tom.
8: One of my favorites.
6: Pasta. It's always a hit.
8: Breakfast for dinner. Nothing better.
6: Well, we have an outdoor projector, and so we're going to do a movie night.
5: Oh, fun.
6: And so I'm pizza. Trying to... And you said Sandlot, and I thought maybe we do a Sandlot themed. We watch that movie and do something
29: you
6: like that.
29: You need to watch Sandlot 2.
6: Okay.
29: Trust me.
6: I'll give it a try.
5: Maybe you can do a double feature.
6: Oh, we could.
5: You could go... I mean, you want to go ballpark food?
6: Yeah. Yeah,
5: some
6: we
5: hot
6: could
5: dogs,
6: do that.
5: Nachos, some...
29: Yeah, popcorn, obviously.
6: Yes, we have to do popcorn.
29: Think what you get at the drive-in. You get popcorn... Popcorn.
5: Ooh, big soft pretzel.
29: An soft
5: HJ.
29: Pretzel.
8: Yeah. second base. You know, the usual. So I'm
29: you need to take your kids to a drive-in this year.
5: I love a soft pretzel.
29: I don't like.
5: You know what? I'd rather have a soft pretzel than an HJ.
6: And that's where you are.
8: I don't like people eating in my car.
5: When we went to the drive-in, we used to get lawn chairs and
29: sit outside.
5: Sit outside
29: or put the table up, or you in the back,
6: park
29: you put the back up.
6: Yeah, you park
29: backwards.
8: You know, I hate eating outside.
29: You're just no fun.
8: He
5: also hates movies. You know what? The drive-in's not for him. He hates other drivers.
29: He's shortchanging his children out of a wonderful experience.
5: Remember how honked at the guy who left his headlights on too long?
29: Yes. Oh, yeah. Gosh.
5: There's like a whole etiquette. There's drive.
8: I don't even know that. I don't know the etiquette.
6: Yeah. Oh, you would. Yeah, you'd wreck a lot of people's experience.
8: Yeah. Oh, I do that every day.
5: One of the greatest nights of my life was at a drive-in. It was the family. And we saw Indiana Jones and the Last Crusade and The Naked Gun.
29: Yeah.
8: See, The Naked Gun is one of the greatest movies.
5: That was two of the most entertaining movies I've ever seen.
6: Yeah.
8: So last night I was having dinner with Finn, my 13-year-old daughter, and I looked up And it was one of those places where there's a restaurant over here and the bar is kind of in the other room, but they had a huge TV in there, which I hate, by the way, in restaurants.
29: Yeah, we know.
8: And but I saw, what are they doing? And it was a commercial for the bug assault.
5: Oh,
8: which,
5: yeah,
8: I'd never heard of, which are these like pistol rifle things, mm-hmm, that you put salt in and they shoot flies.
29: Yeah. I thought you ordered one.
8: I have got to get one. I was starting to order one and I got sidetracked.
29: Oh, that's a shock.
8: But they're so cool.
5: I almost got you one when I was at Bass Pro last week, but I couldn't remember if you wanted the more pistol or more rifle-y one.
29: Mm.
5: And you I didn't know if I could text you. But
29: I think you're a pistol guy, aren't you?
5: You're a pistol packing mama?
8: I don't know. I mean, I...
29: Oh, with the hat, you're right. The rifle might work.
8: Yeah,
29: the
8: can rifle. You, is the, does the rifle have more distance?
5: And is it a pump action?
29: I don't know.
8: Yeah, wow.
5: Well, which would you prefer?
8: I don't know. Can you get a bump stock on them so you can turn them into something serious? No, I mean, because you take out flies.
6: I have the electrified tennis racket.
29: Yeah.
5: That's fun.
29: Those are fun.
5: Yeah. My friends and I would see how long we would do the tip of our...
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5: There's a huge audience for it.
29: They have a TV show about it.
6: Make fake skin that people can order and pop pimples out of.
5: Awful.
6: Yeah. Awful. Ugh.
8: What?
5: Yeah. Yes. Yeah.
29: Followed closely by something you did yesterday, Jess.
6: Oh, okay. Yeah. Oh, yeah.
5: I follow one of those.
6: Those are good ones.
5: Yes. Yeah.
8: Wow. Okay, we'll find out what those videos are. Right now, I want to ask you about those credit card bills. Yikes. If they get, sometimes when times get rough, you end up spending a lot of money on your credit cards. Then you start realizing, wait a minute, I'm paying 20%+ interest on these things. Maybe a good time to try to grab some cash and pay them off. That's where American Financing comes in. 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Now, let's just say you bought your house 10 years ago. It's probably worth about twice as much. These are some averages. I was just looking this up. The average house in America is pretty much doubled in value with respect to what it'll go for on the market these days in the last 10 years. So if you've owned a house for 5 years, probably up 30-40%. It depends, of course, on your particular situation, location, et cetera, et cetera. But you may be able to take advantage of that additional equity and refinance the place and get some cash out of it, pay off your credit cards, or, I don't know, buy some new appliances, whatever. 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
2: I think I could write a song. Don't forget the Elantra for anybody else but me. Wait a minute. 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We're going to come back. We've got more exciting stuff going on. We certainly appreciate your indulging us. And send us your what kind of videos do you think? You like to sit there and watch.
1: I watch home remodeling a lot. Yeah. Oh. 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
2: Yeah, we know a thing about those shows.
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9: For more than a decade, the Environmental Working Group has put out a list of the so-called Dirty Dozen. These are the non-organic produce contaminated with the highest levels of pesticides. Well, this year, spinach topped the list, followed by kale, collard, mustard greens, strawberries, grapes, nectarines, peaches, cherries, apples, blackberries, pears, potatoes, and blueberries. Now, all these fruits and vegetables are part of a healthy diet, so no one is saying you shouldn't eat them. Point is, though, you could consider buying these items organic if and when you can, and then taking extra care when you wash them. The FDA recommends rinsing all fruits and vegetables, even the ones that are organic, under running water that is slightly warmer than room temperature. Don't use soap, bleach, or any fancy produce washes. I'm Dr. Sanjay Gupta, helping you live a better life.
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0: 95 KGGO. 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
4: With considerable cloudiness today and some scattered showers and thundershowers possible in the afternoon. Highs in the mid-80s with light northeasterly winds. For tonight, isolated shower chance early, partly to mostly cloudy, 68. Then some sunshine develops Saturday with a high temperature of 88. 67 and clear Saturday night, up to 90 with sunshine Sunday. This is meteorologist Paul Trombley. Right now, 77.
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0: 95 KGGO, getting that Friday shine on with Des Moines Classic Rock, Collective Soul, Jack Emerson. 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
10: With considerable cloudiness today and some scattered showers and thundershowers possible in the afternoon. Highs in the mid-80s with light northeasterly winds. For tonight, isolated shower chance early, partly to mostly cloudy, 68. Then some sunshine develops Saturday with a high temperature of 88. 67 and clear Saturday night, up to 90 with sunshine Sunday. This is meteorologist Paul Trombley. Right now, 79.
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0: 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Or you can pour some ranch on me. 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
5: 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I could do it if I were alone.
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Yes, your prescribed Friday dose of Ramones, suggested by, well, several of you, and thank you, off the input lines at 809-9595. Yeah, noontime nuggets Friday, living the dream. 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

0: Des Moines Classic Rock, 95 KGGO, a noontime nugget suggested by Roger. Thank you, sir. Of the input lines, ya hater, what can I do? Led Zeppelin, Jack Emerson. That particular song, the flip side of the 45 single of The Immigrant Song. That's the only place you can find it for a while. I think they put it back on the album Coda some years later. An album which I think you can still find at Rats Underground Records in Merle Hay Mall. 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As a matter of fact, recently we found a copy of the 1975 penultimate Aerosmith album, Toys in the Attic. Yeah, we're going to track it for you tomorrow night at 7 on Saturday Night Vinyl. 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
30: Chance of thunderstorms this afternoon. Otherwise, cloudy skies with a few peaks of sun. High temperatures reach up to 86. Winds out of the northeast, around 5 miles per hour. Lows dip down to about 68. Tonight, partly cloudy. Mainly sunny skies develop, with fog in spots early tomorrow. High temperatures reach up to 88. I'm weatherology meteorologist Paul Trombley. Currently 81.
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That's what Cameron's doing up in Wall Lake. Thank you, Cameron, for suggesting Edgar Winter.

0: 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Friday noontime nuggets with the Clash, Jack Emerson. I understand wrapping up lunch hour, you may have to go. Take care of that and then stay for Eddie Money, Jay Giles, Tom Petty, and more noontime nuggets.
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9: Slight chance of thunderstorms this afternoon. Otherwise, cloudy skies expected. High temperatures reach up to 85. Winds out of the northeast, around 5 miles per hour. Slight chance of rain showers tonight. Lows level off around 68, partly cloudy skies. Daytime highs approaching 87 tomorrow. Mainly sunny. I'm Weatherology Meteorologist Paul Trombley. Right now, it's 81 degrees.
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0: Des Moines Classic Rock with Bruce, 95KGGO, Jack Emerson. Jeremy Jacobs, after 2 o'clock this afternoon, he's got you Friday 420 Buzz Block. He's got you Friday nonstop rock and ride into the weekend, and he's got more of Des Moines Classic Rock. Planning this weekend? How about tonight? Here's some plans for you. Head down to Principal Park. I-Cubs taking on St. Paul. Baseball and fireworks after the game tonight. Yeah, other weekend plans? You don't have any? Here, I'll make some for you. Work hard, rock hard, eat hard, sleep hard, grow big. Wear glasses if you need them.
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I am Jeremy Jacobs, happily welcoming you to the weekend. Well, we're close enough to call it, right? It's Friday afternoon, so let's get the party started. Let's get down to business. Let's do that with the Colt.

0: Nirvana on Des Moines Classic Rock 95 KGGO. Jeremy Jacobs here, going to be checking in momentarily. Jack Emerson out right now, stop number 4 on the Fairway KGGO Small Town Tour. He's hanging out Fairway up in Marshalltown, so going to see what all kinds of fun he's getting into, and we got more fun coming up here after the break, because if you look at that clock, we're just getting started. I got a whole lot of rocking to do with you guys, so we'll get back down to business. We'll do that with Ozzy. The Stones kick things off with Pink Floyd next on 95 KGGO.
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2: It is another KGGO Fairway Tour stop. Today we stop in Marshalltown at the Fairway Store. Jack Emerson on site. From now until 4 o'clock this afternoon, you know the drill. Maybe you don't here in Bobcat Country. Let me refamiliarize you with that. Stop by, get your KGGO Fairway Small Town Tour t-shirts while supplies last, which again will not be long. So stop by just as soon as you can. And we're here until 4 o'clock this afternoon. Dave from Fairway is here. Dave, we're going to see pictures on our website of this cake you brought out. Thank you so much for that. Now, one thing that will be here a little bit longer are the specials. What's Frank got in store this weekend?
3: Frank, this weekend, let me pull up my special phone that my teacher once told me, you're never going to have that phone on you forever. And now I get to say, guess what? All right, so we got Frank Sizzling Deals going on. So that's a program that we got going on periodically, and it changes out throughout season. 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That's 12 to 18.2 ounce. We got Gatorade, yeah. 18 packs, $10.88. And on Wednesdays, this is the big one, Wednesdays we have whole watermelons, limit of one, at $2.99. So that is the big, man, this weather, you got to have the watermelon in. Nice and cool, helps out the whole family.
2: That's right. 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
24: Slight chance of thunderstorms this afternoon. Otherwise, cloudy skies expected. High temperatures reach up to 85. Winds out of the northeast, around 5 miles per hour. Slight chance of rain showers tonight. Lows level off around 68. Partly cloudy skies. Daytime highs approaching 87 tomorrow. Mainly sunny. I'm Weatherology meteorologist Paul Trombley. Right now, it's 81 degrees.
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0: If you're barking at the moon with a two-time Rock and Roll Hall of Famer Ozzy, well, you're listening to 95KGGO, Des Moines Classic Rock. Jack Emerson hanging out up in Marshalltown. He is at Fairway there. We'll be checking in with him shortly. Jack's also going to be welcoming you to the turntable once again this Saturday night. Another edition of Saturday Night Vinyl. Going to take you all the way back to 1975. Get you Aerosmith's Toys in the Attic, one of my favorite albums of all time. By far my favorite Aerosmith album. And you'll hear it in its entirety tomorrow night, starting at 7 o'clock on Saturday Night Vinyl. A reminder, you can enter to win this album courtesy of our sponsors, Rats Underground Records. 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
2: It is a happy Friday. Happier because we're letting you get your shirt together. Yes, another KGGO small town tour stop here at the Fairway store in Marshalltown. Once again, we already had those shirts and people stopping by to pick them up, so we've gotten people to get their shirt together for the weekend. We're out of shirts, but we're not out of specials here at Fairway to get your weekend going and run it all the couple of days of the weekend. And here to ensure of that is David Rodriguez. He's one of the managers here at Fairway. David, first of all, thanks for the hospitality and making us feel welcome. So what's Frank got in store this weekend?
3: Let's see. For us meatheads, man, let's show some love to the meat department. 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We got $8.88 a pound for the boneless chuck roast. Ooh. We got 4 for $5 on the pork ribeye chops, 5 ounce. Let's see, what else do we got? Oh, for our fish lovers, we got $4.88 for tuna steaks. And we got a whole chicken, $1.99 a pound. 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You can find those and a lot more back there. You find Michael Hanna. He's the market manager.

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I am Jeremy Jacobs, and I'm still riding the high from getting to hear this one this past Tuesday night down at the Pizzeria, part of the Final Frontier Tour. Here's Journey.

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2: It is Friday, and it is a KGGO small town tour stop at the Fairway Store here in Marshalltown. Jack Emerson on site until 4 o'clock this afternoon at this Marshalltown Fairway location. I am familiar with this area. I have a lot of kinfolk from around Marshalltown, Melbourne, Rhodes, and surrounding areas. So I know all about this Fairway Store. It's one of the landmarks here in Marshalltown, along with the Tallcorn, the Courthouse, the Made Right, Ev's Ice Cream. Yeah, this fairway been here quite some time. So if you're in Marshalltown, you know where it is. Stop by here and take advantage of Fairway Frank's great weekend specials. He's got some sizzling deals here for you. We got some Iowa Cubs tickets. Like to head down to Des Moines to Principal Park, check out an iCubs game. We have some freebies here. Just come on up and ask me for them. Again, we'll be here until 4 o'clock this afternoon at the KGGO Fairway Small Town Tour Stop in Marshalltown. Go Bobcats! 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
3: Slight chance of thunderstorms this afternoon. Otherwise, cloudy skies expected. High temperatures reach up to 85. Winds out of the northeast, around 5 miles per hour. Slight chance of rain showers tonight. Lows level off around 68, partly cloudy skies. Daytime highs approaching 87 tomorrow. Mainly sunny. I'm Weatherology Meteorologist Paul Trombley. Right now, it's 81 degrees.
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I am Jeremy Jacobs, and I had about 10 seconds to tell you who that was, who I am, what radio station you're listening to, and that this is George Thurgood.

0: 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Jeremy Jacobs here. 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
2: Jack Emerson spending Friday afternoon at Fairway in Marshalltown, our KGGO Fairway tour stop of the day. 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I want to thank everybody who stopped by and got their shirt together with the KGGO Fairway tour stop t-shirts. 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You ask for it, and it's our pleasure to do it, and thanks for listening. Are we going to do more? Well, damn bet you we're going to do more. We'll have information on that coming soon. Fairway Small Town Tour Stop, wrapping it up here from Marshalltown. Have a great weekend with Des Moines Classic Rock.
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0: Des Moines, classic rock, 95 KGG. Oh, yeah. Jeremy Jacobs here coming your way on kind of a weird Friday afternoon, right? Skies are overcast. Temperatures are low, yet it's still extremely sticky and muggy, and there's like almost no air. It's just like breath outside. Yeah, you know what I'm talking about. But looking forward to a little cooler temperature tonight. Going to take the kids on over to the drive-in theater. Going to check out the new Minions movie. If you've seen it, let me know what I can kind of look forward to. I kind of get a feeling at this point we've seen enough of the little yellow guys that we know what to expect. Some jokes, some laughs. Is it going to be Oscar-worthy? Probably not, but hopefully the kids will enjoy it. The weather holds off. We get no rain, and we get more rock, because that's what we're doing here after the break. Going to get your Friday afternoon ready to go. The weekend started right with the 420 Buzz Block next on 95. KGGO.
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3: traffic. One thing we have been keeping an eye on this afternoon is in the Adel area. US 6 eastbound. That is at County Road R16. The road is blocked, and that is due to an accident.
4: From the Extreme Roofing and Siding Weather Center, this is 95 KGGO weather.
5: Partly cloudy skies tonight with a slight chance for showers. Lows level off around 68. North winds around 5 miles per hour. Highs level off around 87 tomorrow, mainly sunny. 66 tomorrow night, clear skies. Lots of sunshine and dry Sunday and Monday. Upper 80s Sunday, low 90s by Monday. I'm weatherology meteorologist Paul Frombly. Currently 81.
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0: 95KGGO Des Moines Classic Rock. Jeremy Jacobs here, ready to put a bow on your 420 buzz block with your 420 fail, where today I head on over to China, where all I gotta say is snakes. Why did it have to be snakes is the case after hundreds of snakes, including some of the worst poisonous water snakes. King cobras and king rat snakes escaped from local breeding farms in southern China due to severe storms that continue to impact the country after the tsunami that hit as well. So on top of trying to rebuild your lives, now you got to watch out for a whole bunch of nope ropes floating around in there. Yeah, that's a no for me, dog. Want nothing to do with it. I don't want to deal with the gardener snake in my backyard, let alone king cobra. Not having it. It's 420 fail. If you are so inclined, you can get all the details over at the Facebook page. And then come right back. Going to kick off your rockin' ride home with Aerosmith next on 95KGGO.
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I know you're going faster than 55 on a Friday afternoon. This is your rock and ride home, Des Moines Classic Rock 95K, GGO, Jeremy Jacobs. 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So you keep those hands at 10 and 2. You don't touch that dial and you get ready to slap the bass with Geddy Lee and Rush.

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It is going down Wednesday, July 22nd over at the Toad Valley Golf Course. 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

0: Oh, I love it. The Sandman, 95K, GGO, Des Moines, Classic Rock, Jeremy Jacobs here. We are just bringing all the good stuff on a Friday afternoon, and we're bringing all the good stuff to your turntable tomorrow night, another edition of Saturday Night Vinyl this week, one of my favorite albums, and arguably Aerosmith's greatest. I'm talking about Toys in the Attic. Jack Emerson gonna whisk you back to 1975. 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A reminder that you can add this album to your collection now, courtesy of Rats Underground Records in the Merle Hay Mall. 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

0: If you're listening to Fleetwood Mac, well, you're listening to 95KGGO Des Moines Classic Rock. Jeremy Jacobs here. Now, while we don't play a lot of Shinedown over here on this very radio station, just want to give a shout out. Make sure fans saw, I'm sure you were aware, Eric Bass, the bass player for Shinedown, deciding to step away from the early part of this tour, wants to focus on his mental health. Said he had quite an episode a few weeks ago and has decided that his mental health is obviously much more important. Gonna miss being out there on stage with the fans, but we want Eric to get himself upright. I've got his video for you over at the Facebook page. You can check that out. But most importantly, I want to remind everyone out there that please, please take the time to invest and take care of your mental health. If you are feeling suicidal, if you are dealing with depression, anxieties, anything like that, do not feel ashamed. Do not feel like you're going to burden anyone. If you're going to alter anything, if anyone in your life has anything negative to say about it, chances are, you know, they probably don't want to be around, you know, not a lot, exactly the type of support that you need. We're all brothers and sisters here in the world of rock and roll. I want you to take care of yourself. I want you to take care of another, and I'll take care of you coming up here after the break. Get you Eddie Money to start it next on 95. KGGO.
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2: From the Extreme Roofing and Siding Weather Center, this is 95 KGGO Weather.
3: Lows level off around 68 tonight under partly cloudy skies with a chance of thunderstorms. Winds out of the north around 5 miles per hour. Mainly clear skies tomorrow, high of 87. Clear skies tomorrow night, lows around 66. Ample sunshine and dry Sunday and Monday with highs in the upper 80s. I'm weatherology meteorologist Paul Trombley. Right now, it's 82 degrees.
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shucks. Yes, too kind. All that round of applause for little old me, Jeremy Jacobs, coming to you at 95KGGO, Des Moines Classic Rock. A reminder, we rock online over at KGGO.com. All you got to do is push the play now button to show you how easy that is. I'm going to push that button for you right now.

0: 95KGGO Des Moines Classic Rock. Jeremy Jacobs here. Let me talk to you. Yeah. Well, that does it for me, folks. My time spent with you, the beautiful members of the KGGO Rock and Roll Air Force, has come to an end for another day. I'm going to bust up on out of here. Going to hit 80 East. Going to get on out to Newton, taking the kids out to see Minions at the Drive-In. Be a fun time here. Lights go down. You're going to have a fun time here. This very radio station, Steve Gorman coming in. 7 o'clock, going to take care of you with Steve Gorman Rocks. And I leave you with your daily reminder that hard work pays off. Dreams come true. Bad times don't last. But bad guys do.
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